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0: that burglary in progress, 65 Black Oak Road, advising that there's a female at her residence stealing things. Can be a Joy Hudson, be the caller's cousin, about that she's going back inside her residence at this time, 65 Black Oak Road.
1: No, 31 Coffee, can you repeat the 88 one more time?
0: 65 Black Oak Road.
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2: The female is going to be in a white Ford Explorer, tag 29 Charlie 1 November Echo Bravo. Caller advising that they have her blocked in at this moment. Possibly has a knife on her. 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

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The Alabama 52 Bravo 98 Whiskey White Chevrolet pickup, Highway 31, Longhorn Pass.

And also, you know, same for reckless driver with us. Through Danville Road and Vaughn Bridge Road, Silver Ford Explorer with bike racks on it, swerving all over the roadway. No further, so it's clear. Danville, Vaughn Bridge.

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0: So I'm going to be northbound on K Road. 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

0: 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Toss 2, Alpha Echo, Whiskey Charlie 6, at Barkley Bridge Elementary. Central base measure, modulation 4.
1: Is that better?
0: Sample.

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1: You show us out with that wreck. 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
0: 10-4, the one at Decatur General area.
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0: Central Dispatch Engine 3 with 51 Battalion 1, respond for a traffic incident Delta vehicle versus pole in the area of Decatur General, 1201 7th Street Southeast. And you can get up.
1: Central.
0: 226.
2: I'll give it to you.
0: Go ahead.
2: 707-9146.
0: 24. Top the door vehicle versus pole. All units, TAC 4 is assigned.

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0: 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Have a subject that has passed out, not breathing.
1: 2523, what's your location?
2: We're sitting at Target.
1: 10-4-25, we're going to take that, show us around.
0: 225 responding, TAC 203 responding.
3: Hey, 148, everything's going to clear.
0: And it's responding, be advised, CPR is in progress. All units, TAC 7's assigned, Mud Tavern and Trinity being paced out.

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0: Battalion 1 available. Rescue 1 en route, Cardiac Echo, 133 Russell Road for a 50-year-old, not breathing. CPR is in progress at this time. TAC 7 assigned if needed, 133 Russell Road.
1: Go ahead. Who is that individual? Someone else is with her?
2: Repeat.
1: Who is that individual? Someone was with her?
2: Where's Emma?
1: Thank you.

0: 对，周三周一应该是。
1: That's 10-4, Mud Tavern, QRV-1 and Mud Tavern Rescue-1 is en route.
0: That's 12, Mud Tavern 1, you want me to head that way?
2: Yeah, if you're close.
0: That's 12 en route, Central.
1: Copy, Trinity en route. Two, four. 10-4.

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0: Out. Four.

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Residents burning something in a trash can.

0: Mud Tavern, QRV 1 arrived. All units responding. It's going to be a trailer behind the house, not visible from road.
1: That's copy. Mud Tavern, QRV arrived.
2: 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Updated stop is going to be Bluff City and Robinson Road.

0: 203 and 225, they're advising it's going to be the trailer in the back. Can't be seen from the roadway. My tavern's arrived on scene.
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So you have 5 miles right, Miss Driver. East Echo River Road and short for Road be west on East Echo River Road. At this time, a white van that's driving recklessly into oncoming traffic past the dollar store at this time. Still westbound, Central Clear.

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1: 10:20, about 4 minutes ago.
2: Copy that, clock happy.
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1: 10-4.
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3: 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All the way down New Cut, across 55, all the way down Evergreen. I'll be clear.
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0: 6.
1: 6.
0: Traffic stop. I'm going to be on 67 and Main Street, Somerville Grocery, white Chevy Silverado on that Tennessee tag.

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1: 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She's negative.
0: That's 471 to 7, 10 8. 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
1: 45 Union Road, via Levi, Hiltwood, 16-year-old male, unknown clothing description. Last heard from at 0823. Was supposed to be home. And a friend picked him up. Maybe at 45 Union Road.
0: 10-4, this is the same juvenile I had contact with on Saturday.

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1: Okay.
0: For repack, just put it in the notes.
1: Okay.

that Sentinel 6. Respond for a fire department check at 418 Bromwich Street Southwest. 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She disconnected before we could provide further.

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1: The six responded, she's back online, advised she can smell it throughout the house, but again, she can't see any smoke.

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0: Hey, 42 out of Alabama.
1: Go ahead.
0: The first one's 489-0742 so far.
1: So far.
0: The second one's 715-2083, and he's showing multiple, and he has several in-house with us as well.

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1: Thanks, Papa.
0: 10-4, you are 244, could swing by there and confirm 29 for a Christopher Cheney. He's showing quite a few.
1: 10-4, I'll be in route on it. 32, press line that now.
2: Central copy. 10-4, because we don't have a copy here. Oh. 240 confidential.
0: 240.
2: Your first is current with Kenneth Posey out of Hartsville, negative warrant. Your second is suspended 10-2016 to a Christopher Cheney out of Falkville. We aren't showing to have anything here for you guys, but he is showing to have charges through Double Springs Police Department and Coleman Police.
0: That's 10-4. I believe we have KPS in-house. He's showing 5 in the system.
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1: Copy, that is three zeros at the end.
0: 10-4.
1: 10-4.

0: Central Engine 6. You still have the caller on line?
1: That's negative, sir. Stand by, I'll try to get her back online.
0: Proceed.

0: Contact 2A, Sabrina Martin out of Chiefland, Florida. Status is valid. Negative.
1: Terrible. I'll be clear, warning.
0: That's a 10-4.
2: William.
3: 10-4, 240, copy.
4: Yeah.

0: 10 for the engine 6.
1: Please clear.
0: And there's no answer on callback. There is an EDP history with this caller. Bus transport.
2: We are transporting now.
0: 10-4.

0: Pier 26 Central.
1: Sorry, guys.
0: Remember.
1: Devil.
2: Parking for Glock 43, 9mm. Bravo Alpha Sierra Charlie 513. Silver.
1: So far.
2: This is going to be a FAV 22 Shorty Revolver 394.
1: What's the serial number?
2: 39476.
1: So far.

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1: Good.
0: Yeah, 13 Blowing Springs Road, female alarm of her husband's acting crazy and disconnected attention in the caller right now. 13 Blowing Springs Road.
1: Yeah. 26 in traffic.

0: 426. 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
1: Bill Danrup.
2: T12 complete, 3.6.
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2: Negative 1, thank you. Good one.

时候你的电话说完我一直上路。Mother, a Levi James Fullwood, a West 10-2009 white male, no shirt, blue shorts, and sandals, west from 45 Union Road with a friend in a white Ford Explorer, tag 44 Charlie, 2 Union 67, possibly en route to Athens. 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Central Clear.

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1: 4-4.
0: That's a 4.
3: Take 40, 215, ask us, gave my subject. You can tell me, sir.
1: 2-4.

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0: 10-4.
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0: 64 vehicle stop. Jeep Wrangler pulling a trailer. Tag's going to be 52 Alpha November 0 Tango Bravo. At the Waldo in 31.
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1: 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Occupied 2 times. Still 6.
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1: Or they give a reason for suspension?
0: This is FTA.
1: 10-4. 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
0: 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I'm at Bulls Bridge in 31.

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1: 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Citation issue.
0: 10-4. 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
1: A white 2004 Lincoln Town car expires 1026 to Emily Woodall on a parcel NSR.
0: 10-4, thank you. 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
1: 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I have possession of the juvenile. Show me 84 to 45 Union Road, starting mileage 104846.

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0: 10-4. 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We have Bank Independent, 902 Highway 31 Northwest, an older white male wearing a black hat, an old black work shirt and jeans, came out the back of the business with two suitcases and appears to be in a rush. Bank Independent.
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0: 4.

0: 3-1-0, KK. Four, seven, Charlie 9, Bravo November 2.
1: Ten four, he left in a white Chevy truck with a cover on in the bed going southbound 31. We now have a meet at Walmart in a gray 44 near Murphy.
2: 244, I'm out of Regions Bank. I'll leave that subject.
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4: 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I didn't see anybody. 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
5: Stand by for Rachel Shimer. 367 and Blue Springs Road, Ray Sedan, that's on the roadway. Tend to get a direction of travel at the time, 67 to Blue Springs.
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1: 10-4.

0: to the subject. I'm backing her out.
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2: No train 40. 10-4.

0: on my DOT on that last reckless driver. They're northbound on 67. We have the four-way.
1: Two, three, two, I'm the Alex Pointer.

0: Energy status.
1: Go ahead.
0: 204 to 224. 224, go ahead. I need you to head towards Hartsville. We got a call coming out.
2: Do you want me to 204, do you want to have 217 headed out Danville Road that way?
0: Are they going to be the closest unit?
2: And they're showing to be at Parkway, and that's what the CAD is recommending is 217.
0: 10-4, go ahead.
2: Receive. Central Medic 217, overdose Bravo, 150 Long Bottom Road. So a 25-year-old female who has taken 325 milligram Tylenol, and I believe she said 25 ibuprofen. Correction, 200 milligram ibuprofen.
1: Two seventeen around. 224, Fence Department. Get around,
0: that way. 244. Show me clear negative contact. 10-4.
3: So 150 Long Bottom Road. First party alone caller, 25-year-old female, conscious and breathing. Caller says she took 325 milligram Tylenol and ibuprofen. It was intentional. She's not suspected to be violent. 150 Long Bottom Road.

0: 12104, Trickle B, in the area of Highway 55 East and Fred Smith Road, white male with no shirt, has on shorts, walking in the roadway.
1: Angle.

0: 104, I'm going to assume this is Jordan Beasley. He must have bonded out.
1: Yeah, probably so. He's last seen walking eastbound 3 to 5 ago.

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2: 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Need you en route for an overdose Bravo. 150 Long Bottom Road. First party lone caller, 25-year-old female, conscious and breathing. Caller states she took 325 milligram Tylenol on ibuprofen. Her intention was to self-harm, not believed to be violent. 150 Long Bottom Road.

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0: I made contact. It is Jordan. He cussed me out and told me he didn't need any help. He's 10-4.
1: 10-4.

Angela Massey, third page. Emil, second page. Fuckwell, first page. Eugene Rockford, overdose, Bravo, 150 Long Bottom Road. It's going to be a first party call, our 25-year-old female, conscious and breathing. Caller says she took 50, 325 milligram, solid ibuprofen. Her intent was to self-harm, but she's not believed to be violent. The call came in via prepared text. 150 Long Bottom Road. He advised EMS is coming from Parkway. Got an extended arrival time. 150 Long Bottom Road.

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1: What?
0: 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They're one hold of EVA negative.
1: So.
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0: Ben returns to a 2001 GMC Sonoma pickup, expired 325 to Rachel Chavez of Decatur. Her DL is current to a Israel Fernandez of Decatur, North Lawrence.
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0: Short Fork Road and Shars Road. What are your notes?
2: Yes, we do.
0: Temple.
2: No, 61.
0: 61.
2: I'm in the area. I'm being around with other 31.
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0: 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Five, Bravo 645, Hotel. Will be Iron Man Nail School. Just 5 way.
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0: 4-2, Charlie, 119 Bravo. We watched Derry Road in Ironman. Sorry, Danville Road.

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0: 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Unit Charlie, unit is clear.
1: Yeah.

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1: Okay, that's four.
2: Twenty-six, 64. You need additional? You're about to clear up.
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0: 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You want me to go ahead and send that out, or wait on that?
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0: 起床。Hey, can you guys put us on that transfer coming out of Decatur going to Bridgeport, please?
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0: 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Just pass out across Delta Mike, Earl Watson, Storm Level Negative.
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Clip. 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
1: Yeah. 26, I'll be out with him.
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0: Yeah.

Yes, 64. 64. Got the 1 mile. In route to the deal. Beginning mileage 121.

0: now, free agent. 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
0: 50 Fraser Road. I'm going to attempt to locate from Marshall County, correction, Marshall County, Tennessee. See your notes further.
1: Yeah,

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1: Tengo.

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Slow to advance in Alpha 3107 Sumac Road Southwest. Have PD on scene of a domestic. They're requesting EMS for a male subject that has a busted mouth and is bleeding. Two nights here, Sumac.

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0: Note 6 to 100.
1: Yeah.

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0: Count.

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1: Central, both rookies are busy. We're on 227, but we'll be responding from 227.
0: That's simple.

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1: 25 is around.
0: 225.

0: Forest Lawn.
1: Forest Lawn, tag Forest Lawn, 311 Tenth Avenue Northwest. This was initially a 48-year-old male that was having a seizure. Our caller is now advising the patient's not breathing. We have CPR in progress. 311 Tenth Avenue Northwest, tag Forest Lawn.

0: 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The caller is now advising this patient is breathing.
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0: 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We're on scene.
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2: Daniel, 203.
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2: You can cancel any of the responders.
1: Okay, well, Tower 4's just got there, but there's nobody else in route now.
0: Central was canceled, but Decatur Morgan, Tower 4 will be available.
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3: 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Yeah, Pool Valley Road in 31.
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0: 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You're responding to Seizure Charlie, 1016 Johnson Street, Southeast, Department C. Charlie, 36-year-old male having a seizure.
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She's on the floor, unable to get up, not injured.

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2: Central jail traffic. Or of a Falls Bravo 370 Henderson Road, 82-year-old female who's fallen down.
0: Phase receiving.
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0: 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Please have you cleared this call and let me busy, please.
1: Careful.

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1: Copy, SR1 in route. It's Falls Bravo 370 Henderson Road. It's a medical alarm. 82-year-old female device. She's falling down. She stated she doesn't believe she's injured. She's still on the floor. There's a lot of box information in the cab. 370 Henderson Road.

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0: Yep, 48 current south. 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Hey, Apple Grove and Borden Road.
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0: Central Parcel Unit, Bay Mountain Road, whichever. 67 Philometer Road, near white truck that cut the collar off, driving slowly, 58 Charlie 49 Union 6, northbound. Also swerving, no further at this time, Central Square.
1: Three 36, I'm all up.

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0: Engine 6, Mode 225, responding to seizure Delta 1426, Carroll Lane, Southeast, 83-year-old male having a seizure.
1: Copies.
0: 225 copies.

0: 3036, negative contact, clear.
1: Yeah. Six responding, 83-year-old male, having a seizure. He's not had more than one in a row, not diabetic. We weren't able to get any further about the patient. The caller refused to stay on the phone. Type 4 is assigned 1426, Carroll Lane, Southeast.

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1: Go ahead.
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1: 10-4.

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Too far.

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Seizure Warden County. It's pretty popular reference to reckless driver on 67. Yes, so a reckless driver, 67, from Highway 36 southbound, a white car with a dealer tag that was speeding and going in and out of traffic. Again, 67 southbound, last seen in the area 36, no farther central clear.

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0: 103. 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
1: Where's the ambulance? Where's the ambulance?
0: They're coming from Hartsville there at 31 and Antwerp.
1: Got my blood pressure issue from this medicine. She's code 1. I don't know how it's falling right now, so ambulance should be able to handle it.
0: Ever. Medic 223, I have an update from PD on scene. They advise it's going to be a blood pressure issue from the medicine.
2: Very safe. We're almost on safe.
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1: 204 Central, put that back in holding. We have a basic truck supposed to be logging in and grabbing it.

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1: 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Hospital 246, Red Hazard.
2: Two forty-six, 329 Afghanistan southbound.
1: Caller advised there is a large, heavy plastic or metal that's hanging over the right-hand lane. I'm afraid someone will hit it. 329 Afghanistan southbound.
2: Check. What?

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1: Delta 6-7.
0: School of traffic, Animal Mule.
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2: Please respond.
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0: Ninja Three is on the scene. We have a multi-toy search, necessarily.
1: Yeah. Copy, Engine 3 on scene. Multiple story church, nothing shown.

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1: Yes.
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0: 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Current class Delta Victor to a John Kelly out of Huntsville. He's negative so far. Tags return to a silver 26 GMC Sierra 1500 to a Sean Kelly 8 of 27 NSR. 10-4,
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Central to Hartsville, Thoughtful, Perry copy, regular Trevor follow-up. From the 339 I-65 southbound vehicle, pickup truck with a handicapped tire all over the roadway, has almost hit several vehicles. No follower, Central clear.

Central 2, Parcel Units, prepare to copy request, Sherman's on. Last name, southbound. I-65 is a 339. It's a black pickup truck with handicap tag all over the roadway. No follower. 339, I-65, southbound, Central clear.

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The Y. The two in route, station three could disregard. Copy 214 around as well.

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0: 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Bicycle still in the middle of the roadway. Negative meet with the caller. 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
1: 10-4. This is a Decatur Fire Tower 4, Medic 214. Stroke Charlie, Memorial Drive Southwest, 1st Street Southwest, 70-year-old male, conscious breathing, possible stroke, complaining of heart problems as well, Memorial Drive Southwest, 1st Street Southwest. Copy, in route.
3: Please, 8.1.

direct the shower follow. From the 337 I-65 southbound, be a small black SUV with North Carolina tag speeding. No caller, Central Clear.

0: address, or do you have a straight address on this?
1: Clears, prepare a copy of reckless driver bullet. 3037, I think you have southbound, it's a black sedan, driving extremely fast, North Carolina plate, negative 8 with a caller. 337, I-65, southbound, central clear, 846.

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1: Thank you, guys.
0: Thank you, news. I was 34.4.

Paramedic 225, 6 Kirkman Alpha, 805 Canal Street, North East, First United Methodist Church, 58-year-old male, cautious breathing, clean and foot.

0: 2225 received. You're responding to a sick person, Alpha. First United Methodist Church, bodies in the alleyway. 58-year-old male, cautious breathing, complaining of foot pain. First United Methodist Church in the alleyway.
1: Two four six, clear. 10-4.
0: They also advised to come down Lafayette Street to the alleyway.

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1: Morning, thank you.
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1: 225 responded.

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1: Okay.

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1: Myself and 77 will be out with 37. I'll have a social when ready.
0: 10-4, go ahead. Engine 2, Engine 3, Engine 6, Commercial Vehicle Fire, 3305 Highway 31 South, garbage truck on fire, no injuries, driver still in the truck, trying to dump the garbage, 3305 Highway 31 South.
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0: Mike
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0: 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Out for chest pain, Charlie. It's going to be at Quail Run Apartments, apartment M4. Say, 56-year-old female, caution breathing, having chest pain and dizzy.

0: Central to Engines 5, Medic 219, Bleeding Delta, 1308 Carterdale Street, Southwest, 37-year-old male, lacerations, vomiting blood, correction, vomiting blood, unable to stand up, 1308 Carterdale Street, Southwest.
1: 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Leave there at 4 at.
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1: 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We'll stay over here.
2: System for 31 command on Type 1. 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
0: 2-4. Central 2, Delta 59, look out below. Area of Highway 231 and Highway 36 East, if you'll see notes further.
1: 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I'm in the area.
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0: 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He's negative so far. That van's not returning off all three, Alabama.
1: 10-4, kill one.
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0: 226, unknown Bravo, 649 South Bethel Road, 82-year-old female, cautious breathing, found on the floor.
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0: 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You responded, unknown Bravo, 649 South Bethel Road, 82-year-old female, cautious breathing, found on the floor, 649 South Bethel Road, TAC-10 assigned if needed.

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1: 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We can be on Route East.

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1: 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I'm going to attempt to get those in hand.
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1: 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Heard last night, 22 Terry Road.
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Central Coffee Station 1 en route. You're responding to a residential fire alarm, 1011 8th Avenue Southwest, indicating Zone 1 smoke detector. 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
0: yes, sir. I need an ambulance to 139 Sharks Ford Road. Have a 82-year-old female slip and fell, needing transport.
1: Seven. Are you on scene there?
0: 10-4. You can show me on scene. No need to page, feather, or fire. 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Just needing transport to hospital.
1: Okay.
0: Ambulance can respond, not emergent.
1: Okay.

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0: Can you verify that address?
1: It's going to be 139 Sharp Ford Road, Florette, should be on scene.
0: Yes, ma'am. We were unable to locate that address. Can you just give us a tag and we'll talk square up?
1: Okay, for VTAC 8, I'll let them know.
2: Four answers.
3: Go ahead.
2: He swapped his tag 8.
3: Panther. Four at 3 on TAC 8.
0: Hey, this is Mary 228. 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We've been up and down Sharp Ford Road and we are unable to locate 139.
3: Be advised, we have not seen you pass by. We're on the scene. It'll be a gravel driveway with a Sharp Road, not Sharp Ford Road.
0: Received. Just to verify, 139 Sharp Road.
3: Damn, 4.
0: Received. They advise that Sharp Ford Road will be around from this location.
3: Damn, 4.
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0: Central 1928. Threat advised, it is 139 Sharp Road, not Sharp Ford Road, so we're going to be right to
1: Scranton, I guess. We just looking back to the traffic. They did advise Sharp Ford Road, but we have updated to your MDT for 139 Sharp Road.

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I'll be clear 6 mile and out short. 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
0: Alabama, 25 Alpha Echo, 67 Romeo. It is displayed on a white Nissan Altima, pulling into family security.
1: Tower.

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0: That's negative. I'm actually in Hartsville at the moment.
2: 10-4.
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0: Yeah, for PERT 203, you can drop us on that part 3R once we'll be in route. PERT 203.
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1: Tunnel.
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0: Engine 6, medic 216, you're doing route for a unknown person down Bravo. It's going to be at Veterans Drive Southeast, Beltline Road Southeast, older model black Hyundai, in the turning lane going southbound on the Beltline. The last speed passed out behind the wheel.
1: 216, receipt.
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2: Basic 210, same traffic.
1: 210, clear, Alpha.

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1: 217, clear.
0: Delta 67, traffic stop.
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0: Status has been Joseph 2003 to HIV, Gamble out of Moody. He's negative.
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1: Copy, nothing showing. Two story school. SRO did advise that a student did pull the horn.
0: Actually, what English is there?

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1: 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Copy, you're en route, medic 211. Unconscious Charlie, 241 Kaylee Loop, 83-year-old female, conscious breathing, but she fell in the bathroom due to fainting, does have a heart history, 241 Kaylee Loop,

0: Hello. I spoke with the principal on PX and they advised that it was an alarm, but they did smell smoke coming from the side of the school where the bus lane parking is. Can you repeat location again? It's going to be on the side of the school where the bus lane parking is.
1: Okay, well, we're making fire aware.

0: 22 clear.
1: Fire that information. They said they spoke with somebody there that says they smell smoke. They're still responding.
2: I just spoke with the officer on scene. I'll make him aware they're still en route. His WC was not getting out.
1: 10-4.

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1: Go ahead.
0: Young A's up this way.
1: 10-4. You want to bring water can or anything?
0: Negative.

0: 10 Medical Transport, Decatur, Maine, going to 3811 Vaughn Bridge. Ready now.
1: She's had a takeoff, Blake.
0: Jonesy. Can you repeat that address? Your radio broke up.
2: 176 McGlider.
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1: Go ahead.
0: Status report says that 726 switcher Aaron Blake out of Fault Pool. Jordan has felony warrants with county. Those aren't handed this time.

0: Oh, it passed out. Thanks to Joey Flick out of Fayetteville. He's got SHOP warrants for the county. Those are in hand.
1: In four. In custody. I'll be in route to our jail. Mileage 956.
0: 10-4.

0: Conscious Charlie, 6'4", East Pike Road, could be the Love Tribal Center, 59-year-old female, currently conscious and breathing, but did pass out.
1: Central 2, 5-4, unconscious Charlie, the adult loves for a 59-year-old female that's passed out.
0: One 103, they'll be inside by the bathroom.
1: Terrible.

0: 04-Central, if you would reassign that call you get attorney file, put out to 24.
1: Copy.
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1: 12, 75.
0: All units clear.
1: 10-4.

This is Aurora. I call you in route. He responded, unconscious, Charlie, 64 East Pike Road, Love Travel Center. We have a 59-year-old female, currently conscious and breathing, but did pass out. They also advise that she's inside the bathroom. Tax 7 enables needed. 64 East Pike Road, Love Travel Center.

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1: Quinn Tide from Lucknow Service. I'm code 1. Go cosmetics is stepping up. Go 3 response. So far.
0: So far.
1: Females complaining of cat attack. Also, she's bald at this time.
0: You could copy the left.
1: My apologies. She's also vomiting at this time.
0: Proceed.
1: Also, difficulty breathing.
0: Proceed. Vomiting and having difficulty breathing.
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That's a unit for prepared to copy reckless driver calling. Last name, northbound Highway 67 South near Perkinswood Road. It's a silver older model SUV. Tag 52 Charlie, 0 Yankee Delta uniform, occupied by a white female, tailgating and speeding past people all over the roadway, no follower. Northbound Highway 67 South, passing Perkinswood, Central Clear, 1347.

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0: 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New Pet Road and Hopewell Road. Horse running, I'm losing the roadway.
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1: Okay, across from this address.
0: Across from this address, female appears to be overdosing.

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1: We're at 6 in Longnut, northeast, by the Jacks.
0: Central Battalion 2. We'll reassign that one to 3.
2: Copy, reassign the engine 3. Central 5336, your CR is 0390. Hello. 1025 5th Avenue Southeast, hands across Decatur. Cross from this address, passerby advises female appears to be overdosing. Once over.

0: responding unit. She responded to unknown Bravo, 1025 Fifth Avenue Southeast, hands across Decatur. Scooting across from this address, passing by advises female is slumped over outside, appears to be overdosing, no longer on scene. PD is en route, hands across Decatur, TAC 4 available as needed.
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0: Anybody here, Stuckey's, 2-5, Charlie 1, Whiskey 6, November.
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to 3, Medic 215, breathing problems, Charlie, 2004, Montfree Road, Southeast, 67-year-old male, difficulty breathing.

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0: T28, are you swapping out with T23?
2: 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I'm having to take equipment to stage 25 call.
1: Engine 3, Medic 215, copy you en route to breathing problems, Charlie, 67-year-old, male, cautious of breathing, but having trouble breathing, TAC 4, huh?
3: Certain bags that are on fire, no one around it. It's going to be outside. 104 Corson Street, Northwest.
0: Alrighty, move to Central and 235, target.
1: Tower 4, Medic 212, you're responding to chest pain Delta. 79-year-old female, cautious breathing, complaint of chest pains, TAC 1 if available is needed. 605 off the Bill Flint Road, Southwest. So, current class Delta to a Diana Knott, out of Boise Springs, she's negative.
4: Dead one, kill one.

0: lastly, it says about the venue that illegal burn has now been upgraded to a business fire. Chester 204, Medic 235, Business Fire, 104 Corps B Street, Northwest, TAC 7 available if needed.
1: 204 on the road.
0: Yep. I have a call from Life Church on Main. Another caller about the address of 104 Corps B Street, Northwest.
1: Two quarters out, there's a computer shop, and there's another business right beside it. That might be the one they're talking about.

0: 25, status.
1: Well, Angel, you're housing at Lane and Gordon?
2: Hydrant on the corner of Main and Corsi that we can use if needed, but I don't think we'll need it.
0: Copy, clear and available.
3: Oh, let's see.
0: Similar.
3: 12. We're in the area of Hinton Locate. 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
0: Copy, stand by.
3: 204 on scene.
0: 204 on scene. It's going to be a gravel driveway, white house.
3: Racing.

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1: 246, I'll be
0: here. Beaver South on that.
1: Beaver South on that.
0: Last tag.
1: Last tag.
0: 52 Charlie 2,
1: Charlie 2,
0: 745.
2: Temporary location.
0: Pretty white chestnut.
2: Repeat your cross of chestnut. Pain engine 5, bleeding Bravo, 1641 Beltline Road, top left, Lowe's, 25-year-old male, cut his hand with a knife.
3: We received in route.
2: We received in route.

Got it, 5 and 0. Just met 214, engine 5. You're responding to bleeding Bravo. 25-year-old male, cautious breathing, cut to his hand, low Decatur. TAC. They're going to be at the exit door. TAC 2, find the speed.

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0: 22.
1: Alabama, 25, Charlie 1, Tango Tango 5. It's played on a maroon Chevy Silverado. Christian, 5. Pulled into Max 5 tracks.
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0: Central Blue Mountain, on Fox Alpha, 454, Stillwell Drive, for 76-year-old male at 22.
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0: 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He's conscious at this time, alter male status. 454, Stillwell Drive.

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0: En route.

0: 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I'll be coming in on Bethel Road side.
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0: on the edge of one, Medic 225, sixth person Charlie, 1432 6th Avenue Southwest, 47-year-old female, conscious breathing, AMS.
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0: 5-2 Alpha Mike, Tango Zero Mike.
1: It's returned to a gray 2012 Toyota Camry to a spare cat at Decatur, not a 26 FR.
0: Advise expiration 9 of 26.
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0: 10-4.

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1: K4, Roswell 336. Traffic spotted to a Christine driver out of Center, Alabama. Negative so far. Traffic turn across Delta to Nicholas Osborne of Decatur. Negative.
0: 10-4, that OLM's not going to be correct. It'll be the registered owner of the vehicle.
1: Two four.

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1: Added two Kentucky DLs, two Alabama DLs, and a van.
0: Table.

0: Death Valley to Victor Campos out of Kentucky. Negative so far.
1: So far.
0: Death Valley to a Brittany Daltrey out of Kentucky. Negative so far.
1: So far.
0: Addie Cardinale to a Brandon Cursor out of Bluntsville. He's negative so far.
1: So far.
0: Status suspended to a John Allen York out of Coleman. He is trying to have misdemeanor warrant through Otago County Sheriff's Office. They're not extraditable.
1: Check
0: where we're going. Russell 336
1: status. Sir.
0: 10-4.
1: Clear.
0: 10-4. 3-5. Chin, possibly 7. 3-7. 10-4, if you could be en route to a wreck, it'll be at Tucker's Grocery and Beverages, 2201, Highway 67 South. It's a truck that partially went into the ditch. No injury. There's partial blockage. Tucker's Grocery.
2: Yeah,

She received contract to hit a gas line. It's currently leaking. Harsha Utilities is around 1752 Rice Road, Southwest.

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1: 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How far are you clear, Clay?
2: I'm 1, 2, 1, 1, 3. Put your band on state, do an investigation.

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0: What?
1: Crash suspended 9-2 of 26 for point. Restricted corrective lenses. Joey Blackman of Odenville. Negative.
0: Utilize 9-2 of 26 suspension deck.
1: That's 10-4.

0: 307 at 201. Can you switch over?
1: Three thirty-six.
2: I'll be clear. Warning. Route to 307.
1: 10-4.
3: 10-4.

0: Lincoln 17 to Paul 307 or 304. Hey, whenever y'all get down there, if you need some assistance, let us know. We can help you. 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
1: I believe 201 is going to divert down Barry, and I'm going to divert down New Center.
0: 10-4. Lincoln, 17 with Delta 68. Charlie 68.
1: Go ahead.
0: Whenever they start, if any comes back towards New Center this way, just keep somebody around there close, so maybe we'll have another one at 36.
1: Tech 1, 28, you copy? 10-4, I'm over New, it's going to take me a minute to get there.

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0: Can you advise if that transport from DSB going to New Center Road is still on the board?
1: Ten four it is. Do you want me to show you in route?
0: 10-4.
1: Copy, showing you in route.
2: Ten four. Nice, just get that before I clear. Send them to it, please.
1: 10-4.

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1: 226 Central.
0: 226, go ahead.
1: 326 Central. My apologies, Medic 226 is not on the board. We're the event strike. You can take us, clear us from that call and then put the DSD transport on us.
0: Copy, that was my bad, I'm sorry.
2: 212 on scene.
0: Copy, 212 on scene. Sorry, what was your question? I have background.
1: Yeah, same, but why? Number?
0: 10-4.

0: 6851, I believe we have established contact with the wife now.
1: Okay.

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1: Yeah.
0: Now we have a report of a semi that has jackknifed, blocking both lanes in front of Tucker's 2201 Highway 67.
1: 10-4, that may be the same vehicle.
0: 10-4.

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0: Not bad, it's 5, I'm at Big Road.
1: 10-4.

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1: Delta 47.
0: That was a suspicious vehicle, unoccupied, made at Ryan Baptist Church, Dagwood ready. Two, five, Charlie, zero, Alpha, 78.
1: 10-4.

Delta 47. That will refer to your MDT for a call. And Charlie 68, copy.

0: Delta 47, that's going to be a west side call.
1: In Temple, I dropped the wrong unit on it, 67.
0: Go ahead.
1: Temple, refer to your MDT for a call.
0: Kiss on the police.
1: Vessel 336 status.
0: Go one delay.
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0: 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I can handle this call and then be en route to 67 after I clear up.
1: 10-4.
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4: 67, 10-4.

0: 对对。
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0: Clear, report.
1: Yeah.

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1: Receive.
0: Copy, received.

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1: 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I'm en route to the address.
0: 10-4.
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1: Copy, Kimball.
0: Central, this is 204. Go ahead and create a call. Sweet assist Coleman EMS on lift assist. 2172 Highway 55 East. They should be there in about 20 minutes. If you would, assign 223 to it and 204.
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0: 10-4.

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0: Yeah, but what's the status on that tag?
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1: 10-4.

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0: Denver, you're welcome. Medic, this is Medic 211. You responded to breathing problems, Delta. 20 Jack Whitley Private Drive. Reference at an 81-year-old female. 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Had a difficulty. Also not making any sense. They also advise it's going to be a 3-split driveway. It's going to be straight back. TAC 8 of Babel's needed.

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0: 7 New Jersey Tac Ace, assigned with Medic 211. 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History of COPD, 20 Jack Whitley Private Drive.
1: Okay,

0: 2-2-2.
1: Yeah, you're PD. Harassment by caller's girlfriend's ex-husband, caller standby in a white GMC Sierra. You're PD.
0: Yeah, 4, show me outside.
1: Yeah.
0: No need for status.

0: 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Lift assist, 2172, Highway 55 East. 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
1: Through to 216, can y'all move and post in Brussels, please?
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1: 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Do you have me en route for the breathing problems or the lift assist?
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0: 10-4, how far out are you?
1: 2 minutes.
0: 10-4, Coleman just pulled out, so.
1: Where is he?
2: Juvenile threatening.
0: 10-4.

0: Attention medic 228, suicide threatens 1420 Southeast Childers Road, 12-13-year-old, possible, took a bunch of pills. PD's in here.
1: Okay, where is this going to be? Code 1 or code 3 response?
0: I know at this time we're getting further. PD has been off.
2: Retreat. 224, 204, Real Post Department.
0: At 228, it's going to be an overdose, Charlie. 13-year-old male, consciousness unknown, breathing status unknown. Possible OD.
3: And EMS is also being paged out.

0: either overdose Charlie, 1420 Southeast Childers Road for a 13-year-old male, possible overdose.
1: Sorry, Bruce, get your own thing.
0: Bruce, get your own thing.
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0: SR1 in route to Jack Whitley.
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1: Copy, all three.

Tons of Chrysler SO units pull over reckless driver eastbound East Upper River Road in Redbud Lane. A gray Honda Civic tag Yankee Alpha Quebec 215 out of state. All over the roadway, no follower, negative me. Eastbound East Upper River in Redbud.

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1: Eva 13.
0: Is this over running this call?
1: Overdose call?
0: 10-4.
1: Negative, I don't have anyone around.
0: 10-4, well, when SO decides to run the call, I'll respond.
1: It'll be a correction, SO is en route.
0: 10-4, show you a 13 en route.
1: 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We got it, 1420 Southeast Shoulders Road. 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
1: 68.
0: Can you get me in contact with the caller, please, of this call?
1: 10-4.

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1: Alright, 298 Berkshire Notes. If you would create a case and attach those two, please.
0: Okay, 4.
2: Yeah, and locate. Could you give me those numerics one more time?
0: Yeah, 3. 3,
3: I'm trying to be heavy.

0: Well, yeah, you can use your discretion. They didn't advise that he'd be violent. Third party caller.
1: 10-4, is there any history with this subject or at the address?
0: Negative.
2: Peter Premembers, 211.
0: Copy, we have SO notified we can't get fire on the radio either.
1: So, can you ask 28 or 47 what their ETA is on this?

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1: 59
0: and clear. 67 from Van Route to that.
1: 10-4, 59 copy.
2: Yep, 59 copy.
0: Delta 47, Charlie 68. Go ahead. Right here in Eva. On Eva Road, about to pass Yates Cove, if you want me to divert to that. Yeah, 4 Century, you got me.
1: Stand by, I believe we made contact with. Which unit was it en route instead of 67?
0: Delta 47.
1: Delta 47. Tempor, the resident said they're still fine. We have not made contact with either fire EMS.
0: Tempor.
1: Revising code 1 this time. All units can disregard Jack Whitley Private Drive.
0: 47 copies.

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4: 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They're third party.
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1: Everything's real far one, central. Tell me clear the breathing problems called. Do we have any other calls?
4: Negative.

0: 628, I'm on scene.
1: Air 4. Alpha, 1311 19th Avenue Southeast, Grace Life Church, PDLC requesting medical eval, intoxicated male subject, passed out. 28th on grid. Copy 225 received, also copy medic 228 on 6.

0: Skipper Basic 2CM, were you put on a call that dispatch T2, or do you need me to refund? Traffic. Were you clear on my medical transport, or do you need me to reevaluate? The 28 status.
1: Got one. We're still trying to find the address.
0: And four.
1: On the map, is it showing the 1420? Because we're only finding the 1415 and the 1440.
2: Tell me what.

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2: 42. Good. How much longer are you like on that report?
3: I just cleared up. You need me to relieve you?
2: Simple. I'll advise you everything going on here.
3: Simple.

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0: 10-4, it's showing directly across from 1415. There's a long driveway at 1415. It's directly across the road from there.
1: 7-1, thank you.
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1: Go ahead.
0: You show all EV units clear this scene. Gonna leave it with SO and EMS.
1: Copy, all EV units clear the scene. Leave it with SO and EMS.

0: 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For Google Maps is showing it to be an RV.
1: 10-4, that's what we're checking out now. It appears unoccupied, but there's a house right next door. We're going to check there.
0: 10-4.

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1: All
0: right, 201, go ahead. I'm going to send a silver Toyota car back to you. He needs to get to Still Meadow. He can only do that from your direction.
1: 10-4.

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1: 336.
0: I'm clear. 322's got the scene.
1: 10-4.
0: C-Club.
1: 2791 Highway 31 Northwest. 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It's unoccupied. 2791 Highway 31 Northwest.
0: Yes, sir.

0: 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Complete
1: 21.5. 21.5. Prisol 326.

0: 3022. If you can copy, he advised 30 minutes. This is ETA.
1: 10-11 now.
0: 10-4.

0: 336, you have traffic?
1: 10-4, I was going to ask him the exact location he needed his panties en route to.
0: 322, it's

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1: Probably 68.
0: The call that 28's on, do we have any history there?
1: That is the only call for that address.
0: 10 o'clock.

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1: 10-4.
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1: Central Medic 228, check in status.

0: 28 status.
1: Got one. We've made contact. The subject's in Warren County. We're already en route to Children's Birmingham. So, make a contact here. You can show us where.
0: 10-4.

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0: 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Okay, for you could clear and go back to service per PD. They advise that the juvenile is in Blount County and is there out to children.
1: 10-4 in service.
0: 10-4.

0: 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Off duty.
1: 10-4. Central to Engine 5, Medic 217, unconscious Charlie, 1654 Beltline Road, Southwest, cookout, 17-year-old female, cautious breathing, almost passed out.

Take her out. 10-30 units responded to cookout. You responded for an unconscious Charlie, 17-year-old female, conscious breathing, nearly passed out. They have the patients located in the lobby. PAC 1 available to see it. 4.

0: 20 and I've put you on it and no need to survive when I can clear.
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0: 3-4, go to. 3-3, Charlie, 0, Hotel, William, 2. I'm on Taylor, D&D.
1: 7.
0: Okay. 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
1: Negative, I accidentally cleared you. I'm fixing it.
0: Yes, sir. 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

0: For all units, prepare to copy reckless driver Bolo. Southbound Old Highway 31 near Higdon Road. Gray Mazda 3 was on the road, raging with caller. Negative meet. Intersection of Old Highway 31, southbound and Higdon Road. Central clear.
1: Jack County, it's your clear. Report taken.
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0: 5-2 Alpha Bravo Echo Uniform 7, pick and leave. He stopped at the stop sign, break to 155. Eastbound.
1: Step 4.
0: I guess we're going to pull the heck of a minute on, possibly.

0: It's calm, clear, and out the wing is empty.
1: 10-4.
2: PNC Bank, 589 Highway 31 Northwest, indicating premise, a lobby motion, and hall motion. 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

0: 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Seen us indicating an audible panic, negative contact.
1: Airborne. 307, is that ours?
0: I'm going to be central. Disregard.
2: 7 lights. Delta 62, I'm going one of you. One. Hold up on it.
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Yeah, it comes back. That is current class Delta to a Cameron close out of EVA, negative 1.

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0: Alpha Zero, Delta Zero, Mike, Hotel Uniform. I'm going to be Highway 67 and 36.

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0: Spoke with Clarkson ER. That is not a true emergency transport. 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
0: 1311 El Ross Street Northwest. Call about her ex-husband, Robert Anderson, assaulted her 5 minutes ago and left in a black Tundra going to 1619 Best in Hartsville. Negative on weapons, decline in medical. 1311 El Ross Street Northwest.

0: Please join 6 Central.
1: Yes, sir, go ahead.
0: Hey, Matt, 326 Central. We were complete. Mileage was 9, approximately 15 minutes ago. We're clear of that one off.
1: 10-4, I'm being advised that you'll need to be out to the Hartwell ER, bed 1, taken to Crestwood, cardiac monitor, pulse ox.
0: Terminate that. You're breaking up.
2: Parkway?
1: 217 clear, Parkway.
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0: 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Seven, five, six, two, six.
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1: Simpler.
2: .243-212, could you advise if it's West Road or Street? I believe it's going to be West Street, and it's a newer Dodge correction, Toyota Tundra. He's only drove by once, and seen me, and he took off. 243.
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2: Turn around.
3: Yeah.
0: 216 received in and route. Tax 6 is assigned if Neil and Funkin Center responds. 52 Betterton Drive, Lot 8 Alpha.
2: Looks like a Tundra. Coming up 31 on that short.